electric shocks, no. Oh, electric shocks, no. 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
1: And I gotta keep dancing all the time.
0: Now how did ever get in my high little toesy? I never thought a pebble could be as nosy. I got a pebble in